0: parking now, wahala. You buy now, wahala. You know, see the one where they buy car.
1: Yes.
0: Any place where they and then the reason I'm not until bathroom, I be, all I've been aware. Then I made them they have the fear of God now.
1: Hi, you see, Mama.
0: People are born in Jesus' name.
1: Amen. Thank you very much, Mama Tony. Oh yes, that's not the voice of Madam Quality, our Royal Majesty. You not only hear the contribute voice on this matter. This is not funny, you. You know funny, you Kai. See why they talk this thing? You know easy, you. You know easy. Man go hustle. You go walk tire. You go walk all just to carry that kalakala go pay house rent. Before you go say Jack Robinson, landlord don't increase money. And this is not like, it's not like we're enjoying light, yeah. Okay, sharply inside the water's up, but you know. He said, good afternoon, Oyibo. Kudos to my landlord, Margaret, and wealthy teens to her. This is not Benga for Uguauku. As it be like this now, you know, they celebrating landlord. Benga for Uguauku, they celebrating landlord. Say, because they do well. You understand the condition in the country and what people they pass through. All right, oh, good afternoon, Oyibo Pepe. Please, Oyibo, drop me Pepcot address. I have been looking for it. About 3. Okay, yeah, just go. In short, nowhere I'll go follow you, Yan. Ibrahim from Zaria. All right, shabali inside WhatsApp, but you know, Oyibo Ankara. He says, happy Sunday. He say, in the house I'm living currently, it's leaking. Eh? It's leaking, oh, roof de leako. Whenever I complain, the landlord will ask me to repair the house. Then we will sort it out. Next payment. Oyibo Pepe, you say, Oyibo Akara, this thing where they tell you, I sat down, calculated the total amount I'm going to spend. It was 195,000 naira, more than the house rent. He said, you want me to repair your house so that you will put money of which, if I'm not able to pay you, you will ask me to pack out. I can't do that, please. Now, as it be like this now, best way they write now, you know they talk, say, how's the leak? He tell landlord, say, Afa, you can't fix this thing. Landlord tell him, say, me fix on yourself. You know they talk, say, if you can't go fix him, landlord now go increase money again. And that's way, if landlord increase money, come force her come up for the house. Or another person will come rent the house, landlord will still increase the money well. So repair the thing, say, if he pass the house rent. If now understanding, landlord now go tell you, say, okay, how much can you raise? Maybe we got that together, do them. At least that one, they fair. All right. All right, hello, what time for telewire?
2: No, MC7. I think you get one woman where you talk about something. I won't joke. She say conscientiously. So you see, when the human conscience is dead.
1: Yes.
2: Evil day like it be like Indomie. Be like waiting person will just come out. Just
1: see? Buy pure 2 water. Seconds.
2: Yes. So most of our landlords and our leaders and our agents when they like this, they don't get human sympathy.
1: Sympathy.
2: They cry with people, they cry. I think the other day, that same man where he called, the other day where they tell government, say make government no intervene. He don't know when he do slip of tongue. He thought he get children abroad. So in they send money to the children. So make government no intervene.
1: Chai.
2: Question is it that man, apart from the house where he build, where tenants stay inside, he no get any business?
1: He no get.
2: Where they make money?
1: Hmm.
2: Because meanwhile, they talk like this. Now, for Kano, now they pay house rent. If I take Kogi State, I know they pay house rent.
1: You see?
2: Now, 3 houses, like my papa gets. Tenants stay. But my father is still a farmer, and he's still a retired warrant officer from Nigerian Army.
1: You see?
2: So, apart from house rent like that, my papa, they enjoy himself. No house rent, now they feed
1: us. No be house rent.
2: Yes. So, people should have human sympathy. Okay, for the government now, there's somebody that said that the government should not intervene because if government intervene, it will be worse. We are not saying the government should come up with laws. And when laws day, it means say everybody get the basis
1: for a strong
2: argument. Because somebody like me now, I am in the spirit to even sue my landlord for the house rent. If I can go this in court,
1: nothing will be done.
2: Waiting be the law where I won't court.
1: You see?
2: No basis to

0: to say person won't fight for a right for this country. Aye. So there should be basis. The government should come up with policies that regulate house rent how houses should be increased. Mm. And then even the government itself, they should try and have human sympathy, because it's for a man, how minimum wage could be 70,000 and then house rent could be half a million.
1: Aye.
0: So make them use this thing. Are they being minimum wage? Okay, minimum wage now 200. The ideal calculation for house rent is that what? Two months rent.
1: Yes.
0: 2 months salary should be able to pay my house rent.
1: I'm telling you.
0: So if my 1 year, what are they calling it? If half, this thing, half a year, if my my salary for half a year.
1: He never fear for them.
0: Then somebody is being wicked to me somewhere.
1: Kai. Oh, wow. Thank you, MC Seven. Oh. You hear waiting, MC Seven, they talk. As it be like this now, if you they walk, they pay you 1 month, 2 months, you never fear afford your house rent. Do you know that there is begging? 3 months, 4 months, even 6 months, you never still afford your house rent. Wahala day, MC Seven talk to Ojoro did, yeah. And you got people will be saying that one year. Now in the day they pay us rent. One holiday. And now they talk say, okay, if I sue landlord to court now, waiting I want court, waiting I want tell them. They go even verse, even hold yourself. Now why has it been like this now inside the Ebonyi State, making a yo? The Ebonyi State House of Assembly. Now in the past, regulation law for house rents and inclusion of agent fees. This one will be take effect on August 11th too, for 2026. Yeah. So now this county now, AMC 7 they talk. May they pull law for this matter. Because as the level be like this now, the situation is becoming critical. Ebonyi State, they don't handle their own. Oh, no, Kano State will wait for like this. Problem, you know they finish. Oh, hello, who they there?
2: Hello, Ebo.
1: I greet you.
2: Ebo, good afternoon. Charity.
1: Charity, I welcome you.
2: How
1: are
2: you doing?
1: Ah, very fine. And you?
2: Ebo, have you eaten?
1: Oh, God. Oh, God. Oh, see, Kiana. Have you eaten? Very fine.
2: Oyibo, this house rent of 18, the house I'm living in Kano here, the house is not good though.
1: How?
2: The house is leaking.
1: You see?
2: Then the landlord said if I pay, they will repair it. They did not repair it. After I pay, they did not repair everything.
1: Mm.
2: So when rent starts, I went to go and buy 4 new zinc.
1: Yes.
2: 4 carpenters, I spent almost 20,000. They repaired the house for me. Even up to now, the house is leaking.
1: Mm.
2: You understand? And my sister is living in Abuja, Kubwa. Even the house that my sister is living, the landlord say my sister used to park motor in a wrong place that my sister should park.
1: Hmm.
2: Because we want to increase the house. The house is 800,000.
1: You see,
2: now they want to put it to 1 million.
1: Hmm.
2: And say my sister is old tenant that my sister should leave, that he wants to put another new tenant so that he will collect 1 million.
1: Can you imagine?
2: Okay, she has children and I should, the landlord should,
1: hey, pizza.
2: Need to look for house. You understand? That is how you now carry my sister to court in Abuja. You now tell the court man, you now bring your own
1: lawyer.
2: The lawyer should tell my sister that my sister should park from the house, that he wants to put tenants. That my sister is old tenant and is paying 800,000 and now the house is increased for
1: you
2: 1 million. That is why I now carry my sister to court.
1: To
2: so then I give my sister 3 months to look for another house and park.
1: I tell you, Siamba.
2: I even went to go and remove my sister's satellite. That the place my sister placed the satellite is very wrong. I don't want the satellite to be in that place. You understand? This house of a thing is only God that will help person.
1: Mm.
2: Even the one that's living in Kano now, spent almost 50,000 naira for the house, which I tell the landlord say you don't have any problem. That if I want to spend the money, I should repair the house with my money. I said, no problem. Since I've not seen another house, I will repair it.
1: Mm.
2: But when my money expires now, I have to tell the landlord to give me some months so that I will look for another house and park.
1: I tell you, they get too much. Thank you very much. Thank you. Oh, I don't get your name, Mama. Sorry, I don't go and call. But any which way, you don't hear waiting mama the yarn for this matter. You don't hear them. This thing is too much. A lot of people are struggling. You get people will be say a single parent like mama just did with her children. You get people will be say they did with their children, like woman did with her children. Husband no day, and it's not easy. But as even like this, some landlord no day here. I know they have good landlords out there. They get good landlords out there. They no send. Then how you want to make badness stop? Do they happen in the country? Yeah, may you tell me now. All right, so let me be like this. Adam, I can also see your message. This message goes sweet. Where for inside home market? I go Yana. Okay, Mama Junior, Toxie. All right, I see your message, Mama Junior. Inside WhatsApp. I ain't calling Wale Toxie. Shylock landlords everywhere. When you go Pepe, Ketko, no, they try again this day, yeah. He say, we know they sleep for night again. Two straight nights now. Nah, so shout of Barawo, Barawo, we dey here for midnight between 3 a.m. nowadays. Complete darkness everywhere. He say, Ketko, make una wake up before we go mobilize. Come in our office. No, this morning, no. It is, yeah. Person will be say he sleep during the day. He can't wake up around 3 a.m. Go to disturb people. We just come out from work. He go to thief. All right, so as it be like this, may God help us. All right. Inside the WhatsApp, Mommy Bears just they dance. It talks a birthday mood activated. No mind some landlord saying a God hand with D. Or Malicha Benson, aka Mommy Best. All right. Inside the WhatsApp, good afternoon, Oyubo Pepper. It talks saying happy Sunday to you. Oyubo. It's good make tenants they pay money in different amounts because my landlord he used to collect money for first come. Wait, oh, Mark, get your message well. For first come, you will pay like 100,000 naira, and second tenants that come last, he will continue to pay 120,000 naira. It's good like that. It's the same room. No, be say the other room gets air conditioner. Oh, you boo, may God Almighty continue to help us because we are getting through a lot in this country. I did tell you, Frank Emmy Mfe for Inside Sharada Phase 1. A terrific salute to you. Thank you very much for your kind to contribute. All right, inside the WhatsApp, oh, you boo, Pepe, the problem is bad, it's bad government. Could you imagine if you go to the market, everything has gone up, the landlord goes. Go the landlord go day the same market with others. Okay, Akatakba. I don't get your message clearly. All right, hello, what and that for Telewire. I greet you.
3: Hi, are you
1: yes, Mama. Mommy Khadija. Yes. Atoli.
3: Hello?
1: Yes, would they hear you, Mama? Atoli.
3: It is well,
1: yeah. I tell you.
3: It's not all landlord. No, it's not all landlord because right now, you know what I'm talking about. It's not all landlord.
1: Yes.
3: Glory of God, I can beat my case. Yes,
1: so. Kai, we thank God.
3: It's not all landlord, there was even what happened in my house. I don't smoke it, renovated, not quite long. You understand?
1: Yes.
3: Some tenants are getting somebody angry. Both renovated house, not quite long. You are telling me that I should come and change the position of the day. What are you paying? To be very frank, but like, I know what I am doing.
1: Okay.
3: Because I did not do the house to make money. For the future of my children, at least. No matter
1: yes.
3: what, maybe they can live in the future.
1: Yes.
3: Not because maybe I want to make more money.
1: More money, yeah.
3: Because I know, I even told my children, even when I'm not allowed,
1: don't
3: push anybody to go up because of house.
1: Shelter you see?
3: Is very important.
1: Kai, shelter.
3: So, thank you very much.
1: Thank you very much, Mommy Khadija. Oh, yes, that's another voice of Mommy Khadija. Teresa, hello to you. It talks, it'll be all landlords and landladies are wicked. See, not be all of them, they get good ones. Yes, yeah, so they get good landlord. You see, say people serve, they praise their own for instead of what's inside, but you know. And as the level be like this now, she not called the taxi. He gets all tenants, we be say the best person. Person where girls build house, put gate for your tenant, tell her, say, come. I know they like the gate for their career, go outside. God. as the level be like this, since the matter don't be like this, me now, I will try my best now to go and find landlord, more we call interview, more we talk, then I get a tenant, we go sit down, more we get round table discussion for this matter, because we need to know the solution and the way out. Until I run. All right, to Shabali Shabali, inside the one time I don't see, he say, good afternoon, sir. He say, the school I am teaching, Okwa the labor, the landlord, he creates the rent. Wait, may I arrange your message well? He said the landlord increased the rent from 3 million naira to 6 million naira. Wallahi! Why? Student go pay school fees, oh! Student go pay school fees well, oh! So, as it be like this now, this person will get school. Where? Landlord increase. You see why the problem with the apple for Nigeria? One person go start and the thing go touch other people. Now, so I don't understand. And so now, so it be. He say landlord increase rent from 3 million naira to 6 million naira. Now tell me what this principal or headmistress or headmaster go do to the students now? He go increase waiting school fees. And when he increase school fees, parents now go, they complain to Ran, say, why will you increase school fees now? Hey, God.

0: problem, you know, they finish. Last, last, if we track all this thing, and I told the federal government too, if we track them, if we see more, they track them now, because parents, maybe say, get children for your school. Now, by the time you increase the school fees, say, cause say, your landlord increase money, if we track and we'll constantly say, oh, more, now, federal government, now we'll go put them for their head, because nobody's smarting. This is my first time caller. Okay, say your name now, Mama A2. Mama A2, I trace hello to you. Okay, hello, what's on that for telling why? Good afternoon.
1: Yes, now Esther from
0: Brigade. Esther from Brigade, I greet you,
1: How you doing now?
0: Very fine, I catch that.
1: Let me say chook mouth for this matter.
0: Chook mouth.
1: Okay. The first house I first collect for this Brigade bam.
0: Yes.
1: Now for Ghana I do.
0: For Ghana.
1: Gauna.
0: Okay, Gauna, I feel.
1: Oh, you go to bed, that compound. Now, 25 people, they share one toilet.
0: How?
1: They wait, my talk finish.
0: Ah, they go.
1: That man, we they pay 40,000 naira for the first year, we first back enter.
0: Yes.
1: The next year, the man has 20,000 naira.
0: Bam.
1: This matter now, it don't, this like 4 years ago. Now, that house rent don't reach 150,000.
0: And he make extra toilets.
1: He don't make any extra toilets. So okay. He go pay the toilet, my piece toilet. People, they shit for bucket.
0: How?
1: So, when I first enter the compound now, I think make I repair my room. I put bathtub for the front so that people know they disturb me.
0: Yes.
1: Landlord not tell me anything when I do bathtub.
0: You see?
1: When I want come out, when he increase the house rent from 40,000 to 60,000, I want remove my bachelor. Landlord tell me, say, I no get right to come out bachelor where I use my own.
0: Where you use akpala puto?
1: I beg you. Me, my own advice to people now, if your landlord wicked, you say wicked.
0: I beg you, may no cost fight. May no cost fight.
1: If you repair house for landlord,
0: yes,
1: and landlord increase your salary, increase your house rent, or tell you, say me you pack for once because they won't ask you didn't go to for you.
0: Kai.
1: You say, destroy everything.
0: Not destroy. Thank you, mama. Don't destroy. Oh, more this landlord, no try you. You hear the story where, say they get one toilet. Maybe say like 25 people this year. Before we go say Jack Robbie, say landlord now can't increase rent. He can't increase and enter 120,000 naira now. He no see provide another toilet. Abba. Hello. Ife neme ebelele ya. Something want to happen. But as the level be like this, man, you no go fight too. No go fight. Don't say you won't go fight landlord now. You can't go hit person for some of your person now. Can't be skillebe. Now, there wahala deal. So, as it be like this now, if you're not comfortable, just kukuma, just jeje, just leave him. This kind of thing. No. Now, wow, a lot they happen for the country. You don't hear that now. Wonder Batina Kizana, they talk say, problem, no, they finish. Make you try, they do it in, make you they enjoy. So, as a level be like this now, if you want to enjoy, make you sharp, make you go, Omo Alamala Foods Restaurants, waiting for number 9A. 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My mind D. Everything is sweet. I say, God. 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Now I carry Richards, you know, since a bachelor. I am a microwave. 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Omo Alamala Foods Restaurant.

Oh yes, so she didn't case you to enter inside house, or maybe say you do enter your motu, or maybe you enter Kekena Pep. You're not going to hear my voice. That's not the voice of when you boop a bear. Pep Alicia, swag Alicia, the Gunyaro when it is like your radio magic chin technician, physician, Yanacho. I agree, Gracie, you're going to one of Kelly. And as a level like this, this is not Sunday Waka for the best radio station. I beat my chest to tell you that. What's up, your FM? All right, to Shabali Shabali inside the WhatsApp, I get a million questions to ask. Okay, I beg any D and time where any landlord or government official or person agree to come to the radio station. I beg, invite me. MC7 is ready. I did tell you this is gonna be an interesting conversation and interview, because I would love it to have landlords. May they sit down. Me, I go look down. Anya, they go sit down. Yeah, me, ten, I go sit down. Every, we go sit down because this matter. We won't know what will be the root cause of this biggie. Oh yes, a shabby shab. Well, I agree, though. We need to know. Okay, inside WhatsApp. Oh, you boy, yes. He said, not all landlord in my streets. Wait, he say, yes, Oyibo, not all landlord, though. He said, in my street, Freetown. He talks, he get one house, two-bedroom flat. The young man is collecting 200,000 naira up to now, as we talk. God go bless that guy for me. Ochendibo! Ochendibo, one day, three salute to you. Ochendibo. All right, Shabali Shabali, what's up? Okay. Oyibo, Pepe, if we start to talk about landlord today, he said, last year, my landlord increased my rent with 50,000 naira. This year, July, he still came and added 100,000 naira, making the total of 300,000 naira. And now, one room and parlor, Kai, inside the Sai quarters. You do see him? Would you talk this matter? It isn't available. Okay, afternoon, Oyibo Pepe. Funny enough, the government where you won't complain to get houses where them also put out on rent. And them they benefit from the astronomical increase in rent. It's my August Sabi speaking English. You say astronomical. Oh God, Mr. Fagusku, astronomical. He say, now them you want me then go put mouth into the matter of rent. So like this now, the Nigeria does, it does scatter be that now. It does scatter. But I see the trace salute to the governor of Ebonyi State. Want to say they call he say no be smoke be gateway house rent they call so. Now in they put regulation for Ebonyi State here. Yeah. Some of the level be like this, and also the government too, they get their own hands and all that. But as it be like this, made their pity for people now, you know, easy, winning more rage, wage, how much again? 70,000 naira. God, do no be smarting, and with the insecurity, you know, say some people now no one go live for area where be say person go break enter your house. You can't say okay, make you try and go somewhere. They go is like pala, for sure you go back to that place. All right, to Shabali inside was Amina contact say, oh, yo, he say, oh, yo, 9 week tenants day for person, no, no, it be or yo, we no, no, it be or yo, is on your own. Hey, God, I beg. So you don't reach this level. Tenants, you're on your own.

0: Oh yeah, sounds even like this now. Back to this message now. In our context, if you go to the tribunals, this special court, see now them, we also they benefit from the increase with tenants they pay. Now we expect to chook mount. If you go tribunals, the special court, maybe say then turn out to do one or two. Say them they collect akpala, they are benefiting. He said tribunals they only for landlords. Say make no tenant expect anything from the government. Nigeria no gonna ever benefit the poor as long as greed. Now be the order of the day. Repairs now for tenants. Whether you like them or you don't like them. Prayers no go ever change poor Nigerians' faith. Pato. He say courts are for the rich. God help us. Help us. Hello, what are you?
1: Hello, good afternoon. How are you?
0: I'm very fine, my old guy. Greet you.
1: Oh, you both Pepe. How are you doing?
0: I would thank God.
1: In fact, I have sent a message through WhatsApp. You really have not read it.
0: What to be your name? Because message choke like this. I already check on one.
1: Asako Asala is my name.
0: Asako Asala. Oh, God.
1: Yeah. I have submitted my name as a landlord for discussion in Watobia.
0: Yes.
1: And I traveled that time. They said they will invite me, and I have not been invited.
0: Mm.
1: I'm still waiting for the invitation. I want to speak on behalf of the landlord.
0: So you are ready for me like this, Oga Asako Asala? All right. Okay. I don't call you your number.
1: I'm invited, I will come.
0: All right. All right.
1: Come and speak on behalf of the
0: landlords.
1: Yeah.
0: Okay. Thank you very much. Agasako Salah.

0: terminou de finish. E essa da nossa voz, vai saco a sala. E na Don't Talk, say, ok, I will represent the landlords. Ok, MC7, no month already, so I'm gonna fix a date for this conversation. Very, very important, huh? Because people are crying. Ok, hello, Tana for Telewaya. Who did you?
1: Hello?
0: I greet you.
1: Hello, who Pepe, when did Pepe the format?
0: Kai.
1: My name is Naftali, calling from the second time caller.
0: Second time caller, Saproma.
1: So, about this landlord, Matawa.
0: Yes.
1: So, who Pepe, get some landlords where they say, them, specifically, don't know those like maybe their tenants, they progress.
0: Eh?
1: Yes.
0: Oh, wow.
1: Because if you look and say, we get some landlords where they say that they plan some things, so any tenants where coin no go progress, every work made of what they do, that they are trying to do, they come.
0: Oh, wow.
1: If not you business, how you go do for house rent? If you go progress, you come invest, and you increase house rent.
0: Now, why?
1: So, may God just help us.
0: Ah, me. Thank you very much, my brother. He talks a pepper. We know the pepper. This guy. All right, on inside WhatsApp. You see, Oyubo, on this house issues, my house rent was 180. So the increase I'm making now, yo. Ah, she can't see me this one. My house rent was 180,000 naira, and they increased it to 400,000 naira at once. Azebio Diamond say, I take it to be wickedness. At least if you increase the house, they do renovation inside. Maybe you they pay 180 and water no day. The man now can do borehole and every water con the day. In now con maybe ceiling, he change one or two. You got understandable now at least. Kai, a lot they go on though. Alright, so shambly inside WhatsApp and see Ilche Gabriel. He said, good afternoon, Oyibo Pepe. My landlord came to my flat, making our yesterday. My landlord came to my flat and saw that I put tiles everywhere in my flat because the flat was not good when I collected the flat, right? Was not comfortable. The next month, he sent an increment letter of my house rent from 250,000 naira to 500,000 naira. Chai! And forbid every tenant in the compound from putting solar panel. So you want us to live in the dark, God, on top of his house, that it will fall his house and we don't use to have light. And they increase rent to 500K. You okay, more put solar, you say no. What do we go do? So I kept burning fuel daily. Landlord should remember that there is God. Listen, but any which way you want to celebrate, Reverend Yakubu Musa, the district superintendent of Assemblies of God, Kano District. Oh, now that church, they bomb me. Now that church, they dedicate me. You just carry my mind. Oh, Assemblies of God Church. Reverend Yakubu Musa, with very salute to you. May God keep you, continue to bless you and uplift you in Jesus' mighty name. And as a lovable lady, I want to be a friend, we love and we celebrate you. Wude Yanson Auche Gabriel for inside the Danguru Zaria Road. Oh yes, as a level bit like this now for the landlord matters. MC7 don't come as I say, thank God for that landlord. We don't volunteer, but we need somebody from the government. Yes. We need somebody from the government to complete the table. He say, if possible, make that our Wazobia barrister come too. Okay, as a level bit like this now, I will give you an update on this interview. Shambly inside once, I don't see Ibrahim Dauda. He say, you both publishers, the truth be say, no be all the landlords we can do. You say, my landlord now better person. Since we are entered the house, he never increase the house rent. And the house, no they leak. He said the man, no they ever come to our house till like 3 months to renew the house rent. Ingo, okay, to like 3 months. He said to renew the house rent. Ingo remind us. And a chinkily money, where we they pay as house rent. Where your house there, Omar? May we come? Oh, yes, so Mr. Omar Farouk. A true salute to you. And as the level be like this now, when we go get this interview with the landlord and tenant, with a government official, so we no go sign anybody because landlord too, they get their own big gateway, we say that they face. So one year from the landlords and one year from tenant, and we'll go balance the equation with the government official, the lawyer, barrister. All right, your inside WhatsApp, I don't see Oga Mustafa. Is there any state governor who regulate house rent in his state? For now, he's not going for second term in office. That is why those governors going for their second term will not listen to your cry until after election comes. Good day, Oyibo. Okay, Mustafa, thank you. Ah, wow. All right, Chief Raphael Onuoha, I see you. Thank you. Okay, Shabali inside WhatsApp. Okay, I don't read all the messages, right? Okay, I beg you, tell Ketku, make them do something about our light for Ijebu Road by Ibo Road. This na Agunechebe, one natural salute to you. Get 1 month. So, getting to 1 month now, they never see anything like light. God, I beg you. And they tell you the big for Nigeria bar is just too much. Would they talk about house rents? People they talk about lights. Would they talk about lights? Person they talk about road. Would they talk about road? People they talk about say things don't increase for market. Would they talk that one insecurity for Nigeria? Ah, okay. Hello, woman. For we tell a while, I guess. Hello, okay. I hear you now. I hear you. Hello, who did you? Oh, who did you? Hello, I hear you.
2: Good afternoon.
0: Good afternoon
2: this afternoon. Me, first time caller.
0: First time caller. Mama, what to be your name?
2: Mommy Mubarak for
0: Mubarak for Ugwaku. I beg Sheikh Sapruma for Mommy Mubarak.
2: Okay. Thank you for the program.
0: Thank you very much. Oh, Mama, you just gonna greet me. Oh, Mama Mubarak, just gonna say thank you for your program. All right, thank you very much, Mama. Wazobia FM, we're happy to hear your voice. All right, Ibrahim. Okay, Umar Farouk, I see your message. Okay, I don't read your message before. Okay, Kola Wole. He talks that most of the houses belongs to the politicians. For them to chook mouth, you go hard. But let's keep hitting them where it hurts until they listen to the masses. You say houses with them build for 40 years now. What excuses do they have for the increment or the incessant high rent increment? Lazy landlords. Make them go look for better work to do. Ah, you get person maybe say write me message you. Ibrahim, I don't really write message though. Good afternoon, Oyibo Pepe. Now, failed government system, they create all this and lack of unity, which is also in the system of government we are practicing. Kai, you say we are suffering from leadership in this country. This is now Ibrahim from BUK News Site. Thank you. All right, get one message. One, see, maybe say, talk, say, they increase your house rent. Wait, that message. No. It dribble me like a laminia, man. But any which way, we move. All right, as a level be like this now, time on the give me signal. Say, okay, inside business, how market. So for how market now, for this domoso, so you now go just tell me, waiting me the update for your market, waiting me the update. Maybe say if you enter market, you see, you dey observe, make you just tell me. It's an open ground. Hey, you call me. But any which way, hello, what did you? Yes, I greet you.
3: How you doing now?
0: Very fine, my guy. Greet you. Your guy is in our.
3: How about you? How Mama Ike dey greet am?
0: Yes, Mama Ike is good.
3: And Adam Balasa.
0: Adam Balasa is fine.
3: Another Bazola listener.
0: Yes, we're good.
3: You see, this matter of house
0: rent. Yes.
3: You know, man, some of the landlords don't make some tenants leave this Kano.
0: They don't make tenants come up for Kano.
3: Yes. Some go back to village.
0: Chai.
3: One of my friends, this is my entire friend, and this happened last month. But the shop where you do, now 200,000 will they pay. How much goods there inside? They might just come say, maybe if you not pay 500,000, make you leave. 500,000,
0: how much goods there inside?
3: More than house.
0: Mm.
3: That's not what they said. They said that has been passed at 1980. Now, that has to. This will come to 500,000 for the man. Now, the man, Kumali, to spam them, my family, their home. Come on back, it is. Leave Kano.
4: Hi, this is so bad.
3: Many landlords don't frustrate people for this time, and they need to fear God. They need to think of God. When sickness come now, they say, "Oh God, help me! God, I confess. God, help me!" But I mean, you know how many people they don't frustrate?
4: Hi.
3: Frustrate married men, married women, widows. Frustrate everybody. They come, they say, "God, help me! God, forgive me!" But you don't frustrate many people. That's why God needs to answer some of these prayers.
4: You see, Amba.
3: Everyone has to be very, very careful how we live life. This morning, one day we'll die and leave.
4: One day.
3: Who?
4: Oh.
3: If somebody comes down, they take money, bury him.
4: Kai, thank you very much.
3: If somebody comes down, they take a house, bury him, or a tax, bury him, or a wife, bury him. You go like that, as he comes, as you go.
4: Kai.
3: People have to be very careful. Most of our people, they pray out here, they don't allow poor people to greet.
4: Thank you very much. Hi.
3: All right,
4: another voice of our guys and I. No, guys, and I don't kind of go on to that level. Say, Kai, all this money will be saved with the gather through greed. Say, we'll go kaput, live on one day. All this in a vanity. Say, yeah, this. May you pity for people. Kai. All right, as well. So, as the level been like this, now, inside WhatsApp, if our government, they work well, there are some things we know they happy. It's a price control, house rent, school fees. HX say, please. Play me congratulations for my birthday. I appreciate everybody that celebrated me. God bless you all. I just came back from church. Mommy Winner, God bless her for me. He said we celebrated it together in our royal parish today. Omalicha Besson, I greet you. All right, good day, Oyibo. My name is Prince Henry from Tokarawa. My landlord is a good man. I'm paying 20,000 naira for 17 years now. That man is a good man. 20,000 naira for 17 years now. Oh, more. Whoa. No be smarting, no. Mega money, mega. All right, so as the level be like this, no touch your radio, they come back.

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0: Oh yeah, so guy with us in a 20k, be like now 200,000 you write for there, 200,000 naira. Hey, make a correct 200,000 naira for 17 years. I'm sure is what you wrote there. 20,000 naira. Myself, I can't go sit down. As I just sit down, they think and say, eh? He should say, which house be that? All right. I'll be listening at 200,000 naira. You're all right for that. 200,000 naira for 17 years. At least that one is, you understand? All right. I'll get call over Lee. I'll try to salute to you. Thank you. No be smarting. So as the level be like this now, waiting the shell for inside market, make I hear one or two. You will be say you day market, you be business person waiting the shell for inside market. How you see the pricing and every. May you yarn me, you will come off for house rent, because if you take your house rent, my tapes, you go your verse, you go your go down that bridge, they leave you. Hello, who did you? Good afternoon, who did you? Sunday.
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0: 20,000 naira.